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1: Partly cloudy tonight, a low of 19. Tuesday, showers, the risk of a thunderstorm, a high of 25, Humidex 33. Wednesday, mix of sun and cloud, a chance of showers, a high of 20. And Thursday, sunny with a high of 23.

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We'll see. 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

0: Acura Pinpoint Weather.
1: Partly cloudy tonight, a low of 19. Tuesday, showers, the risk of a thunderstorm, high of 25, humidex 33. Wednesday, a mix of sun and cloud, a chance of showers, a high of 20. And Thursday, sunny with a high of 23.

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1: Partly cloudy tonight, a low of 19. Tuesday, showers, the risk of a thunderstorm, high of 25, Humidex 33. Wednesday, a mix of sun and cloud, a chance of showers, a high of 20. And Thursday, sunny with a high of 23.

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0: Point weather.
1: Partly cloudy tonight, a low of 19. Tuesday, showers, the risk of a thunderstorm, a high of 25. Humidex 33. Wednesday, a mix of sun and cloud, a chance of showers, a high of 20. And Thursday, sunny with a high of 23.

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We'll see. 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

0: 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Ugh, the burden of being this cool is exhausting. 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

0: 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Did we just play that song before the other country station? 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Yeah, that's our bad. 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
1: 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Truly. 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
1: Mainly cloudy today with chance of showers and risk of thunderstorms. Good morning. I'm Matt Latour. Your complete three-day pinpoint weather details are coming up. Niagara residents are being reminded the 2026 municipal election is coming up this fall. On Monday, October 26th, voters will choose their local mayor, councillors, and school board trustees. Municipalities across the region are now looking for election officials to help during advanced voting and on election day. Officials say it's a paid opportunity to get involved with the community and support the democratic process. The region, local municipalities, and school boards are also recruiting experienced professionals to join the 2026 to 2030 Niagara Election Compliance Audit Committee, which reviews requests for audits of campaign finances. More details are expected through Niagara Votes later this month. Niagara on the Lake wants to hear from residents about how the town connects with the community. A new public survey is now open as the town develops an updated community engagement framework aimed at improving how residents are informed and consulted on local decisions. Residents can also attend a series of pop-up sessions and public information meeting tomorrow and Thursday to ask questions and share their ideas. The survey is open until August 4th. And the Niagara region has earned national recognition for its work connecting with residents. The region's 2026 budget campaign received a gold award at the Canadian Public Relations Society's National Awards of Excellence, recognized in the Best Special Events Projects Medium Budget category. The campaign was designed to gather feedback from residents across Niagara's 12 municipalities. More than 1,000 pieces of input were collected, helping identify key themes that were shared with regional council during the budget process. In sports, the Toronto Blue Jays got thumped by the Tampa Bay Rays 7-1 last night at Rogers Centre. In WNBA action, the Las Vegas Aces defeated the Toronto Tempo 109-83. And in soccer news, Canada remains number 30 in the latest FIFA men's world rankings that were released yesterday, while World Cup champion Spain has climbed back to number 1. New Country 89.1 Niagara traffic and weather. Next.
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0: 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Niagara Bullseye Traffic.
1: Taking a look at area roads and highways this morning, everything seems to be moving okay. There is still some construction on Highway 140 in Port Colborne, so just make sure you take your time heading through there and plan accordingly. At the canal bridges, Lakeshore Road and Glendale Avenue are both raising soon, and at the border crossings, I'm not seeing any delays going to or from the U.S., whether you're in a car or a truck. 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
1: Mainly cloudy today with chance of showers and risk of thunderstorms. A high of 28, feeling more like 35 with the humidity. Showers expected to end this evening with an overnight low of 17. Tomorrow, cloudy, a high of 22, feeling like 25. And sunshine on Thursday with a high of 23. I'm Matt Latour.
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0: Niagara's New Country, 89.1. Hell yeah. Hellraising good time. Tim Hicks for you on your Tuesday. That makes it feel just a little bit better now, doesn't it? It is 6:10 right now and going to be clouds and showers. Could be thunderstorm later on. Maybe some sunshine. A high of 28 degrees, that's for sure. We're at 23 now. Kind of a warmer start than yesterday. So it's going to be kind of hazy this morning. Maybe 10 to 15 millimeters of rain for the day. Feeling about 35 degrees, so kind of messy today. Tonight, more showers. Tomorrow looks like clouds and 22, so a bit more comfy. Thursday, we have sun and 23 degrees. That's where it is right now. National Junk Food Day today. Have you started off on the right foot? Huh? You eat healthy in the morning? Do you eat at all in the morning? We're going to put together the buffet. Yeah, it's a bring your own food. What do they call that? A smorgasbord? Yeah. It's a buffet table. You're going to bring your favorite junk food, whatever it might be. We need all categories here, right? Like we need like a main. We need some snacks. We need beverages. So if you want to help out, you can add to the table today as we celebrate National Junk Food Day today. It says a lot about your personality, too. So we'll delve into that later on as Matt will join us in a little bit. We have got, of course, your lottery tickets to get to. That's coming up at 7:40-ish or so. We will do a round of This Is The End. And it's all about small talk today. You know, when maybe you've had this happen recently, stuck in a small talk conversation, how do you walk away? I mean, without being rude, how do you do it? That conversation's on the way, too. There's a lot to do. Let's get going.
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0: Well, you probably didn't know that Castaway was filmed over 2 years. That's because it took Tom Hanks about a year to lose weight and grow his hair out for all the island scenes.
2: I'm sorry!
0: You probably didn't know that Jerry Seinfeld made at least $30,000 for every line he had on Seinfeld based on his salary in the show's syndication deals.
3: Business is business. Deal's a deal.
0: And you probably didn't know that the Crayola crayon color peach was called flesh until 1962, when they felt it was racist to consider that the flesh color. Also, they didn't change the Indian red crayon color to chestnut until 1999.
4: Thanks for letting me talk that out, everybody.
0: And those are some things you probably didn't know. With James Barker Band, it's After Dark, New Country 89.1. Good morning.
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Niagara's New Country, 89.1, Carry On, Kenny Chesney. Happy Tuesday, 6:18 right now. Going to be kind of wet and cloudy and warm and humid. 28 degrees, that's where we're headed, 23 right now. Going to feel 35 later on today. Showers around noon, could be a thunderstorm. Some haze out there right now. Tonight, clouds, thunderstorm possible again. A low of around 17 tonight. 22 and sun cloud, well, more cloud than sun tomorrow. Sunshine again on Thursday, that's good news, and a high of 23. We're at 23 currently. Summer is for radio. You want to win? Of course you do. How about a brand new barbecue? Replace the one that you're trying to work through this summer. Four Blue Jays tickets, $500 cash. That all sound good to you? Many places to sign up right around Niagara, including at the Irish Heart Pub, Niagara on the Lake, authentic Irish pub and restaurant tucked in the heart of Old Town. So if you want to qualify and get yourself all set up, you can. It is summer is for radio. Summer is for winning. And for live music, he'll be at Misty City Music Festival coming up September 18th. I know that's not summertime, but it still qualifies, doesn't it? Sure it does. Nobody Roads, Josh Stumpf right now. It's New Country, 89.1. Good morning.

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1: Good morning, I'm Matt Latour. Tomorrow, a walking tour of downtown Welland is being held, looking at historical buildings in the area, starting at 5 p.m. at the Welland Museum. Between tomorrow and Sunday, the St. David's Lions Annual Family Carnival has something for everybody. Games, barbecue, and the always popular dog show are all being held at St. David's Lions Park. And on Thursday, Parker McCollum brings his rising country superstardom to OLG stage at Falls View Casino. The former Breakout Artist of the Year is sure to bring a great show to Niagara. 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In sports, the Welland Jackfish host the Guelph Royals at the Pond at 7 p.m. on Thursday. This is a makeup game after last Thursday's matchup was postponed due to poor air quality. You can get all the details on these events and more at NiagaraDailyNews.ca. Just click the 48 in the newsroom. I'm Matt Latour, and that's what's happening around Niagara.
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4: New Country 89.1, Niagara Bullseye Traffic.
1: Looks like everything is moving well this morning across Niagara on both roads and highways. There is some construction on Highway 140 northbound in Port Colborne, so keep an eye on that and plan accordingly if you must. At the canal bridges, Glendale Avenue and Clarence Street are both currently raised, and at the border crossings, not seeing any delays going to or from the U.S. Traffic for Service Tech Niagara. 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
1: Mainly cloudy today with chance of showers and risk of thunderstorms. A high of 28, feeling more like 35 with the humidity. Showers expected to end this evening with an overnight low of 17. Tomorrow, cloudy, a high of 22, feeling like 25, and sunshine on Thursday with a high of 23. I'm Matt Latour.
0: Yeah, let's face it, you're probably not fully awake, but we'll try and change that. Wake the fun up with Rob on Niagara's new country, 89.1.

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1: Niagara's new country, 89.1. First Taste of Gone. That is Josh Ross at 6:32. It is a Tuesday. It's going to be kind of cloudy and wet today, but warm. Going to feel like 35 degrees with that humidity. So it is a stinker out there again. And then we get clouds in 22 tomorrow and 23 sunshine by Thursday. So a little cooler air coming in as we wrap up the week. I say that on a Tuesday.
2: Yeah.
1: Not even close to wrapping up the week.
2: And you're not even off on Friday.
1: I know. Are you off on Friday?
2: No.
1: Okay.
2: I'm not off until September.
1: Hey, let's hope you're off on Friday. So we're putting together the buffet table for National Junk Food Day today.
2: Okay.
1: Now, so far, no one's brought a thing.
2: Well, I have a half-drank Monster if you want some. Let me know.
1: Now, we got to have a few things on this table. We have to have a pretty good selection of junk food, so let's rack our brains.
2: I'm the chip guy.
1: You're going to bring the chips? Okay. How many bags do you bring for a big party?
2: So I went to a party this weekend with 30 people-ish,
1: yeah,
2: and I brought 6 bags.
1: Is that enough?
2: It was enough.
1: It was enough.
2: There's some that weren't even opened.
1: Really?
2: Yeah.
1: Now, do you take those back home?
2: Usually, yes, but because of my keto diet, I can't. So now it's like, do I pawn them off on the homeowner?
1: So you brought them and didn't even have any.
2: Well, I was cheating on Saturday.
1: Oh, it was a cheat day.
2: But okay. Sunday when I left, it was, you know, yeah. I can't eat them then.
1: It's always awkward because you bring things and no one eats them. You should be able to bring them back.
2: Yeah, so I'm a big chip guy. If it's a potluck, like a meal, I'll make, I got my world famous pierogies that I'll bring.
1: Love them.
2: Those are pretty good.
1: Yeah.
2: Or I'll air fry like burnt ends sausages.
1: Weird.

0: We were going to visit Angela's sister for a quick visit, and it was just going to be a quick visit. Picking something up, going back home.
1: Mm-hmm.
0: We got stuck talking to her neighbor for 15 minutes.
1: That's the worst.
0: How do you walk away? That's the thing. What's the exit strategy for small talk?
1: So I get stuck in it the most when I'm sitting on my own porch and somebody walks by that lives on my street that knows me, but they'll just start talking.
0: Stop and chat, yeah.
1: And, you know, sometimes I don't mind it. Sometimes I just want to sit on my porch and listen to my music.
0: Of course.
1: So I always say, oh, I got something in the stove inside. I gotta run in. Or something in the oven, you know?
0: All of a sudden you're making soup.
1: In your scenario, I don't know if that works, but I would just say, hey, we got to get home and make dinner. It's getting late.
0: Yeah, we need an exit strategy here. So, small talk. How long is too long and how do you leave? You can let us know. It's Boston right now and Stella Lefty for you, New Country 89.1. Good morning. On a train.

0: 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Here's what's trending in Niagara.
1: Well, here we are together again. Let's get up to date from the newsroom now. Here's Matt.
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1: Niagara's New Country 89.1. Tyler Joe Miller, shoulda known better, shoulda, coulda, woulda. It is 6:41 now on a Tuesday. We got clouds and showers, thunderstorms for the day. We need a bit of rain, though, don't we? Nice to have one rain day. Looks like today's that day. Risk of thunderstorms today as well. Still kind of warm, though. 28, going to feel 35 with that humidity. It's 23 degrees right now, National Junk Food Day. Putting together that buffet table of junk food. You want to bring something. What will you bring? You know, it means things. You know, when you eat certain foods, people put it together with your personality all the time. And Dr. Alan Hirsch from the Smell and Taste Treatment and Research Foundation in Chicago had no idea there was such a thing. Conducted an 8-year study. 800 volunteers claiming that the snack foods you choose reveal your personality. Like if you like pretzels, it means you are a flirt and you are very lively and energetic. These pretzels are making me thirsty. Potato chips means you're aggressive, you're a go-getter. You won't take no for an answer. And if you like beef jerky, that means you're the life of the party. Outgoing and gregarious. And you probably brought your toothbrush, too. I knew you. I knew it. I knew you. Taylor Swift, good morning.

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1: Good morning. I'm Matt Latour. We're now less than 2 months out from the St. Catharines Terry Fox Run as organizers are working hard to make it another historic year. The run is something that has gone hand in hand for many Canadians as they learn more about Terry Fox growing up, including his own niece, Kirsten Fox.
2: I wasn't born before Terry passed away, so, you know, much like kids all across Canada today still learn about who Terry Fox is in school, that's how I learned about Terry Fox. My teachers taught me all about who Terry was. We had assemblies before Terry Fox runs, we read books, we watched videos, so, you know, that was who Terry Fox was.
1: There are Terry Fox runs in over 650 communities across Canada, but Kirsten says many other countries also take part.
2: There's runs up in around 30 to 40 countries around the world. It's usually Canadians who have immigrated to other countries who tend to bring Terry's story. You know, as you do when you move somewhere new, you're going to bring part of your culture.
1: This year's St. Catharines Terry Fox Run is being held September 20th at Lakeside Park in Port Dalhousie after last year's raised a record $112,000. And that's What's Good Niagara. Traffic in your new country. 89.1 Niagara Pinpoint Weather. Our next.
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1: Not seeing any issues on roads and highways in the Niagara region this morning. 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
1: Mainly cloudy today with chance of showers and risk of thunderstorms. A high of 28, feeling more like 35 with the humidity. Showers expected to end this evening with an overnight low of 17. Tomorrow, cloudy, a high of 22, feeling like 25, and sunshine on Thursday with a high of 23. I'm Matt Latour.

Niagara's New Country, 89.1, Zach Topps, south of Sanity, 6:55, happy Tuesday. Cloud showers, thunderstorms, 28 with a feeling of 35, humidity in the air. Lottery tickets, 7:20 this morning. We do a round of This Is The End for you to play and win. Good luck with that. Speaking of winning, you know, Canal Days is coming quick. End of the month, it'll be happening. That is the last week of July. And now we've got Empire Sandy tickets to give you this week. We will have you a chance to get on the tall ship, which is a wonderful tradition here in Niagara. Been on Empire Sandy many a time. It's a pretty cool experience. If you want to get on that, we've got a chance to win on Thursday and Friday this week. So that'll be for the July 31st cruise and the August 1st cruise. Thursday and Friday, respectively, this week. As we get set for Canal Days 2026 in the Empire Sandy, you get to ride for free if you're the big winner. Good luck. In the meantime, Owen Riegling, it's Love, Hate, Love. New Country, 89.1. Good morning. Aki.

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1: Mainly cloudy today with chance of showers and risk of thunderstorms. Good morning. I'm Matt Latour. Your complete three-day pinpoint weather details are coming up. The Ontario government is investing nearly $10 million to help transform the Niagara District Airport into a regional gateway capable of supporting future commercial passenger flights. The funding will go towards planning and infrastructure upgrades, including improvements to the terminal, runway, taxiways, and service buildings. Provincial officials say the investment is part of the Destination Niagara strategy to strengthen tourism, create jobs, and improve transportation across the region. The long-term goal is to attract more visitors to Niagara and support future economic growth. The town of Lincoln has been named one of HRD Canada's best places to work for 2026. The national recognition comes after an independent employee survey found high levels of workplace satisfaction, highlighting the town's focus on employee well-being, professional development, and a positive work culture. Town officials say the award reflects the dedication of staff across the organization. Lincoln continues to invest in employee wellness, flexible work arrangements, mentoring programs, and career development, with the goal of attracting and retaining top talent while delivering quality service to residents. And it's Farmers Wellness Initiative Growing Up on the Farm. Local families building the future of agriculture one generation at a time, fueled by Kubota. Today we're looking at beef producers, including Rose Dean Acres in West Lincoln. Co-owner Allison Moore says they have a hyper-focus on the cows they raise, ensuring the best quality for when it's on your plate.
2: I would say grass-fed beef has only increased in popularity over the years. As Larry was mentioning, 20 years ago, it was a very small niche market. People knew the value of it back then. I mean, cows usually just eat grass, historically speaking.
1: Allison and her husband Larry bought their farm in 2003 around the corner from where Larry grew up. In sports, the Toronto Blue Jays got thumped by the Tampa Bay Rays 7-1 last night at Rogers Centre. In WNBA action, the Las Vegas Aces defeated the Toronto Tempo 109-83. And in soccer news, Canada remains number 30 in the latest FIFA Men's World Rankings that were released yesterday, while World Cup champion Spain has climbed back to number 1. New Country 89.1 Niagara traffic and weather. Next.
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1: Not seeing any real slowdowns on area roads and highways this morning. At the canal bridges, Main Street in Port Colborne is raised and unavailable. Carlton Street and Glendale Avenue are both raising soon, and at the border crossings, no delays going to or from the U.S. Traffic for Smart Clean, reliable commercial cleaning that protects your business image. 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
1: Mainly cloudy today with chance of showers and risk of thunderstorms. A high of 28, feeling more like 35 with the humidity. Showers expected to end this evening with an overnight low of 17. Tomorrow, cloudy, a high of 22, feeling like 25, and sunshine on Thursday with a high of 23. I'm Matt Latour.
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0: Niagara's New Country, 89.1. Best things since back roads. Jake Owen, 7:08. Tuesday with Rob and Matt. We got clouds, showers, thunderstorms. High of 28, going to feel 35. Chance at lottery tickets celebrating your Tuesday. That's a half hour away.
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2: $10 million. That's a big number, right?
0: That is a big number.
2: It's coming to the Niagara District Airport. They want to help kind of remodel it a little bit so it can accept more commercial flights.
0: Well, that's where the money is, isn't it?
2: I think so. Yeah. And I mean, you want to talk about making Niagara a tourist destination.
0: Big spot.
2: It's tough to be, you know, considered a big tourist spot if you can't fly in there, right?
0: Yeah, you got to be able to fly in and fly out, and we're going to do that in the coming years.
2: Yeah, I like
0: nice
2: this
0: job.
2: Idea a lot.
0: Yep.
2: The town of Lincoln has been named one of HRD Canada's best places to work for 2026.
0: Wow, really?
2: Yeah.
0: Well done, Lincoln.
2: If I worked at a place that was named the best place to work, I would be so cocky every day.
0: Now, what do they base that on? Like commute, spaces?
2: Not even that. They do employee surveys to see kind of where everybody's satisfaction is at, right, and then things like workplace culture and how much people kind of advance within the organization.
0: Way to go, Lincoln. Blue Jays unveiled a back-to-back World Series statue of Joe Carter. 15-foot Joe Carter leaping in the air. A tribute to millions of the fans across the country who supported the team for their first World Series on Canadian soil back in the 90s. Now, this is a big deal. Monday, August 10th is the first 15,000 fans entering into Rogers Centre getting a collectible miniature back-to-back World Series statue.
2: Oh,
0: you
2: a miniature
0: take one home with
2: Joe.
0: You. Yeah, little Joe in your car. That's nice. Thanks, Jays. Recent survey found that 7% of people consider themselves to be a very fast walker.
2: I am not one of those.
0: 29% think that they're somewhat fast. Mm. What did you say? You say very slow or somewhat slow?
2: I think average.
0: Average. No, it's not on this list.
2: I walk as expected. I walk a lot. I just don't walk fast.
0: I think there should be lanes like there are in driving. You know, fast lane, passing lane, cruising lane.
2: HOV.
0: Yeah, just be careful out there. If you're packing the cooler to head off onto a road trip or heading to the beach at some point, a few tips to take into consideration. You've got to pre-chill your cooler. They say put like frozen water bottles in there, some ice just to kind of cool it down. You want to pack it tightly so there's no air gaps. You can even put a towel underneath if you're going to put it on a warm surface.
2: Seems like a lot of work.
0: It does seem like
2: I toss two water bottles in and an ice pack.
0: We're trying to keep our beer cold, though, so take this into consideration, okay?
2: It's important.
0: Enjoy your summer and enjoy your day today with five things you should know. You can share them with somebody else. Dallas Smith, his latest after Bailey Zimmerman. Niagara's New Country, 89.1.

because you hit the snooze button too many times this morning. No worries, we did too. Wake the fun up with Rob on Niagara's new country, 89.1.

Niagara's New Country. 89.1, there's a new one from Dallas Smith, and good time goes. 7:18 now, happy Tuesday. It's Rob here. We got clouds and showers, thunderstorms. Kind of a warm day, though. 28 degrees, going to feel 35, so some humidity in the air today. With the showers off and on, thunderstorms likely, rain again this evening. More thunderstorms could be possible tonight, low down to 17. 22 tomorrow with clouds, back to sun Thursday, high at 23 degrees. That's currently where we are. Now, you have a chance to win lottery tickets coming up in 25 minutes or so. We'll do a round if this is the end. You want to win big? That's your chance. Want to go see Dallas Smith? He's going to be in Hamilton on the 31st. Mark that down. He's going to be in Niagara as well. August 7th, Jackson Triggs 2026 Summer Concert Series. Make sure you're there on August 7th. A few opportunities to see some live music. And don't forget, Misty City Music Festival is coming up in September. You want to catch some live country here in Niagara, that is your chance. Friday Live, this coming Friday, we're going live with Justin Fancy. Living in the East Coast of Canada, he's been on the program many times before. He's got some new music to share. We'll find out, keep up to date with Justin Fancy as we bring you closer to the music and the artist. That's coming up on Friday morning at 8:10 with Friday Live. Nate Smith right now with Fix What You Didn't Break. It's Niagara's New Country, 89.1. Good morning.

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1: Good morning, I'm Matt Latour. Tomorrow, a walking tour of downtown Welland is being held, looking at historical buildings in the area, starting at 5 p.m. at the Welland Museum. Between tomorrow and Sunday, the St. David's Lions Annual Family Carnival has something for everybody. Games, barbecue, and the always popular dog show are all being held at St. David's Lions Park. And on Thursday, Parker McCollum brings his rising country superstardom to OLG stage at Falls View Casino. The former Breakout Artist of the Year is sure to bring a great show to Niagara. 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In sports, the Welland Jackfish host the Guelph Royals at the pond at 7 p.m. on Thursday. This is a makeup game after last Thursday's matchup was postponed due to poor air quality. 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Just click the 48 in the newsroom. I'm Matt Latour, and that's what's happening around Niagara.
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1: Problem-free on Niagara roads and highways this morning. Taking a look over at the canal bridges, the Homer Bridge and the Glendale Avenue Bridge are both raising soon. Everything else is available, and at the border crossings, no delays going to or from the U.S. Traffic for Service Tech Niagara. 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
1: Mainly cloudy today with chance of showers and risk of thunderstorms. A high of 28, feeling more like 35 with the humidity. Showers expected to end this evening with an overnight low of 17. Tomorrow, cloudy, a high of 22, feeling like 25, and sunshine on Thursday with a high of 23. I'm Matt Latour.
4: 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Yeah, mornings can be tough, but you've got this, and we've got you. Wake the fun up with Rob on Niagara's new country, 89.1.

0: Niagara's new country, 89.1. Just leaving the house. Let's make sure you got everything. Phone, keys, wallet. There's Lainey Wilson, John Mayer. Great song. 7:30 now. Happy Tuesday. It's Rob here. Cloud showers, thunderstorms, a high of 28. Feeling 35 later on. 24 right now. Your chance at lottery tickets in 10 minutes. But first,
1: 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Now, good people doing cool stuff.
0: Well, let me tell you about a 73-year-old man named Dave Whitlow. Dave has spent the last 8 years volunteering as a cuddler at the NICU unit, Children's Hospital of Richmond, Virginia. So Dave goes 2 days a week. He comforts premature and critically ill babies. Now, before holding them, Dave learns about their condition from the nurses, keeps a close eye on the monitors, treating every cuddle very carefully. He says his role is the best job he's ever had. And before returning each baby to their bed, Dave whispers in their ear, saying, "Grow strong, grow smart, grow kind."
2: I don't bring my phone into the unit. I pretty much just want to be with them. I ask the nurse, "Tell me what this child is receiving, what kind of treatment, is there anything special I need to know about it?" The support and spiritual needs of the family and the staff. And so it all kind of gets tied together here.
0: Another great example of good people doing cool stuff. She had a wardrobe malfunction on Saturday, but covered up nicely with a Ravens jersey. Number one still for the 14th consecutive week. Choosing Texas, Ella Langley now, new country, 89.1.

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0: Let's face it, it's not really good morning until you've had a laugh. 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

0: Niagara's New Country, 89.1. Great song from Terry Clark and Poor, Poor, Pitiful Me. It's 7:40 now. It is a Tuesday with Rob. Clouds, showers, thunderstorms, and a high of 28. Going to feel about 35, some humidity in the air. Tomorrow, clouds, 22. Back to sunshine in 23 on Thursday. You've got a chance to win in moments. At 8:10 this morning, however, we are going to find out whether you made your bed or not this morning. You forgot. What does that say about you? We'll find out at 8:10. But now's the time to win.
1: 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And this is the end.
2: This is the end.
0: Yeah, it's your favorite radio game. It's back again. You want to play on the instant text line at 905-732-0891. I play the end of the song. You tell me song title and the artist, and you could be our winner today. Lotto 649 passes are here. A $100 gift card to win big if you want to play along. Listening closely, here's the end. Oh, boy. That might be tough this morning. Any song you think that might be, song title and the artist on the text line. 905-732-0891. A chance to win a $100 gift card for Lotto 649.

passes if you know the song title and the artist. That's the end. That's all you get. You come up with the rest and you win. Good luck. A winner before 8 could be you. Morgan Wallen right now. It's Don't We, New Country, 89.

0: From the Niagara Daily News.ca newsroom, this is What's Good in Niagara on New Country 89.1.
1: Good morning. I'm Matt Latour. We're now less than 2 months out from the St. Catharines Terry Fox Run as organizers are working hard to make it another historic year. The run is something that has gone hand in hand for many Canadians as they learn more about Terry Fox growing up, including his own niece, Kirsten Fox.
2: I wasn't born before Terry passed away, so, you know, much like kids all across Canada today still learn about who Terry Fox is in school, that's how I learned about Terry Fox. My teachers taught me all about who Terry was. We had assemblies before Terry Fox runs, we read books, we watched videos, so, you know, that was who Terry Fox was.
1: There are Terry Fox runs in over 650 communities across Canada, but Kirsten says many other countries also take part.
2: There's runs up in around 30 to 40 countries around the world. It's usually Canadians who have immigrated to other countries who tend to bring Terry's story. You know, as you do when you move somewhere new, you're going to bring part of your culture.
1: This year's St. Catharines Terry Fox Run is being held September 20th at Lakeside Park in Port Dalhousie after last year's raised a record $112,000. And that's What's Good Niagara. 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
1: Not seeing any collisions to report on Niagara roads or highways this morning. One slowdown, Highway 140 northbound to Port Colborne. That's slow because of some construction in the area. At the canal bridges, the Glendale Avenue Bridge is unavailable. And at the border crossings, not seeing any delays going to or from the U.S. Traffic for localfame.ca. 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
1: Mainly cloudy today with chance of showers and risk of thunderstorms. A high of 28, feeling more like 35 with the humidity. Showers expected to end this evening with an overnight low of 17. Tomorrow, cloudy, a high of 22, feeling like 25, and sunshine on Thursday with a high of 23. I'm Matt Latour.

0: Niagara's New Country, 89.1. James Barker Band and Meet Your Mama. 7:52. Happy Tuesday. Clouds, showers, thunderstorms, 28. Going to feel 35 later on this afternoon with that humidity. But it's cool inside right now where you are, and a chance for you to win lottery tickets. That's cool.
1: 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And this is The End.
2: Good morning.
0: Good morning. I'm looking for Al Lawson.
2: Oh, my God. He has his phone forwarded to mine.
0: Are you his wife?
2: I'm Anne.
0: Anne. Al gave your phone number. Yeah, well, you're on the hook now.
2: Well, I know this morning's song, Rob.
0: Oh, okay. Well, yeah. Where's Al? Can we find out where Al is? Is he MIA?
2: He's on the road.
0: He's on the road. Okay, well, why don't we play and win for Al? How about that?
2: Oh, let's do it. Hopefully it's my turn at the million.
0: Yeah, because he forwarded your number, so you might as well play for him. Do you know the song title and the artist?
2: I do. It's by Luke Combs. It's When It Rains, It Pours.
0: That's exactly a perfect song for today as we have showers and thunderstorms in the forecast. But you're a big winner because Al didn't pick up his phone.
2: Thank you so much. All right, Rob. You take care in the rain. Thank you for my chance at millions.

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1: Mainly cloudy today with chance of showers and risk of thunderstorms. Good morning. I'm Matt Latour. Your complete three-day pinpoint weather details are coming up. Niagara residents are being reminded the 2026 municipal election is coming up this fall. On Monday, October 26th, voters will choose their local mayor, councillors, and school board trustees. Municipalities across the region are now looking for election officials to help during advanced voting and on election day. Officials say it's a paid opportunity to get involved with the community and support the democratic process. The region, local municipalities, and school boards are also recruiting experienced professionals to join the 2026 to 2030 Niagara Election Compliance Audit Committee, which reviews requests for audits of campaign finances. More details are expected through Niagara Votes later this month. Niagara on the Lake wants to hear from residents about how the town connects with the community. A new public survey is now open as the town develops an updated community engagement framework aimed at improving how residents are informed and consulted on local decisions. Residents can also attend a series of pop-up sessions and public information meeting tomorrow and Thursday to ask questions and share their ideas. The survey is open until August 4th. And the Niagara region has earned national recognition for its work connecting with residents. The region's 2026 budget campaign received a gold award at the Canadian Public Relations Society's National Awards of Excellence, recognized in the Best Special Events Projects Medium Budget category. The campaign was designed to gather feedback from residents across Niagara's 12 municipalities. More than 1,000 pieces of input were collected, helping identify key themes that were shared with regional council during the budget process. In sports, the Toronto Blue Jays got thumped by the Tampa Bay Rays 7-1 last night at Rogers Center. In WNBA action, the Las Vegas Aces defeated the Toronto Tempo 109-83. And in soccer news, Canada remains number 30 in the latest FIFA Men's World Rankings that were released yesterday, while World Cup champion Spain has climbed back to number 1. New Country 89.1 Niagara traffic and weather. Next.
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1: Only slowdown I'm seeing this morning is Highway 140 in Port Colborne, and that's because of some construction. All clear on all the other roads and highways in Niagara this morning. At the Canal Bridges, Clarence Street is unavailable, and Glendale Avenue is raising soon, and no delays at the border. 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
1: Risk of some thunderstorms this afternoon, up to 15 millimeters of rain possible by the time it's all said and done. A high of 28, feeling like 35. Showers ending this evening with an overnight low of 17. Tomorrow, cloudy with a high of 22, feeling like 25. And on Thursday, sunny with a high of 23. I'm Matt Latour.
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0: Niagara's New Country, 89.1. She got it all. That is Kenny Chesney. It is 8:11 now. It is Rob and Matt on a Tuesday. Is that sunshine I see trying to come through those clouds? Might be a bit brighter out there, but it looks like clouds and maybe showers, thunderstorms for the day today. Warm, though. High of 28. Going to feel like 35. It's already 24. Did you make your bed this morning?
1: Could you not tuck the blankets in? I like to just be able to take the blankets and swish them and swirl them.
0: Now, there's a big debate happening right now, Matt and I. It is the make your bed or not debate. And whether it's made or not to certain specifications. Because if you say to yourself, did you make your bed? You say it depends who you ask.
2: Yeah. If you ask me, my bed's made.
0: Yeah.
2: If you ask my mother, not even close.
0: Didn't even try.
2: Yeah. So for me, because I don't sleep with a top sheet.
0: Yeah, we don't have one either.
2: I've got a fitted sheet, and then I've got my comforter. And sometimes I'll have like a weighted blanket.
0: Ooh, fancy.
2: If I'm really restless. But most of the time, that's it. And so what I do when I wake up and go to work in the morning is I put my pillows back at the head of the bed.
0: Right.
2: Just where I like them.
0: Yep.
2: I take my comforter, just give it a good
0: wash, a whoosh,
2: and it goes over top. It's over top, and then that way when I get home, if I want to take a nap, I can just jump right in.
0: See, to me, that bed is made.
2: I think so, too.
0: You have a good point, though. If you can't see the top sheet or the fitted sheet, it's made.
2: I think so, too. My mother would say, no, you didn't tuck in. First off, there's no top sheet, so she already invalidates it. But then she would say it has to be tucked in.
0: You got to tuck in,
2: You'd have to tuck in the comforter, too. I'm like,
0: oh, what? Tucking in the comforter, that's insanity.
2: I don't live in a Ramada.
0: That's crazy. Like,
2: I don't live in a hotel.
0: You know, Angela's very specific about the way she makes the bed. She does make it like she's working in a Ramada.
2: My grandmother, God rest her soul, was the same way. She would be, if there was like a wrinkle in the bed, it was, you got to restart.
0: Military style, man.
2: Yeah.
0: Now, if you did not make your bed this morning, first of all, shame on you. Second of all, you're a special personality, according to this latest study out of yourtango.com. They say you're low maintenance. You're more creative than the average mind. You're more introspective. You're spontaneous. You're kind to yourself.
2: Lazy.
0: Yeah, that too.
2: Also lazy. I see it as like, okay, it's like by the time I make my bed, it's like 5:30 in the morning.
0: Right, yeah.
2: I'm like, all right. Whew. I'm like, I've already done something today.
0: I got to sit down.
2: Wait, you've got something accomplished.
0: All this work before 6 a.m.
2: Yeah.
0: Make your bed. And if you didn't make it, make it when you get home. Betty Carter Faith, New Country, 89.1.

Edwards New Country 89.1, A Man Without a Woman. There's Dean Brody. 8:20 on your Tuesday. It looks like the sun is trying, but clouds dominating today. And showers, thunderstorms into the afternoon, into the evening. Clouds and 22 tomorrow. Back to sunshine by Thursday with a high of 23. It's 24 right now. Yeah, the heat and humidity kind of gone a little bit. Well, we'll have some today, but man, last week was tough and rough with the smoke and the humidity. It was a warm week last week, but now they've got it in Spain, Portugal, and France. Facing their hottest days in history, by the way. Cities in Spain could reach 120 degrees for the first time ever. Yeah, but they got the World Cup, so you gotta trade off sometimes. Nothing's perfect. That sounds like the radio. Zach Top now, New Country, 89.1.

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1: Good morning, I'm Matt Latour. Tomorrow, a walking tour of downtown Welland is being held, looking at historical buildings in the area, starting at 5 p.m. at the Welland Museum. Between tomorrow and Sunday, the St. David's Lions Annual Family Carnival has something for everybody. Games, barbecue, and the always popular dog show are all being held at St. David's Lions Park. And on Thursday, Parker McCollum brings his rising country superstardom to OLG stage at Falls View Casino. The former Breakout Artist of the Year is sure to bring a great show to Niagara. 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In sports, the Welland Jackfish host the Guelph Royals at the Pond at 7 p.m. on Thursday. This is a makeup game after last Thursday's matchup was postponed due to poor air quality. You can get all the details on these events and more at NiagaraDailyNews.ca. Just click the 48 in the newsroom. I'm Matt Latour, and that's what's happening around Niagara.
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1: There's a crash on the QEW 40 rebound on-ramp at the Red Hill Creek Expressway in Hamilton. The right lane and right shoulder are both closed because of that. Otherwise, here in Niagara, everything seems to be moving pretty well. At the Canal Bridges, the Allenberg Bridge is unavailable, as is Mellonby Avenue. And at the borders, no delays going to or from the U.S. for cars or trucks. 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
17: New Country 89.1, Niagara Pinpoint Weather.
1: Risk of some thunderstorms this afternoon, up to 15 millimeters of rain possible by the time it's all said and done. A high of 28, feeling like 35. Showers ending this evening with an overnight low of 17. Tomorrow, cloudy with a high of 22, feeling like 25. And on Thursday, sunny with a high of 23. I'm Matt Latour.
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0: Niagara's New Country, 89.1 Bourbon, Morgan Griffiths. 8:33, is there morning bourbon or just bourbon? We can't get bourbon anywhere right now. It is Rob here on your Tuesday. I see sunshine, that's nice, but looks like the clouds will try to dominate at some point today. Rain, thunderstorms in the forecast for your Tuesday. Going to be on the warmish side of things. 28 degrees, going to feel about 35 with some humidity. 21 degrees right now, clouds 22 tomorrow, sun and 23 in the forecast for Thursday morning. It's summertime. 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
1: He's a ranch hand in a pinch, man. Hotter than the red on the cattle brand. 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

Tigris, New Country, 89.1. There's a wild one, Faith Hill. 8:40 now on your Tuesday. Sun cloud mix right now. Looks like mostly clouds coming in for the day, though. And rain, thunderstorms. I had 28, going to feel about 35. Some humidity today. Well, and Jackfish got a couple of days off. They're resting until Thursday night. They're going to host Guelph at the pond. Make sure you're there. They're away on Friday playing the Toronto Maple Leafs at Domenico Field. And then they're hosting Hamilton on Saturday back at the pond. Now, don't forget, on Friday, it is a Fish Friday. Right here on this very show, your chance to win a 4-pack of tickets to cheer on your Well and Jackfish on August 1st. Let's hope you don't have plans for that night. Mark it on the calendar, because you could win.

four-pack of tickets Friday as we celebrate another Fish Friday with your Well and Jack Fish. Good luck. Jason Aldean, Don't Tell on Me, Niagara's New Country, 89.1. Good morning.

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1: Good morning. I'm Matt Latour. We're now less than 2 months out from the St. Catharines Terry Fox Run as organizers are working hard to make it another historic year. The run is something that has gone hand in hand for many Canadians as they learn more about Terry Fox growing up, including his own niece, Kirsten Fox.
2: I wasn't born before Terry passed away, so, you know, much like kids all across Canada today still learn about who Terry Fox is in school, that's how I learned about Terry Fox. My teachers taught me all about who Terry was. We had assemblies before Terry Fox runs, we read books, we watched videos, so, you know, that was who Terry Fox was.
1: There are Terry Fox runs in over 650 communities across Canada, but Kirsten says many other countries also take part.
2: There's runs up in around 30 to 40 countries around the world. It's usually Canadians who have immigrated to other countries who tend to bring Terry's story. You know, as you do when you move somewhere new, you're going to bring part of your culture.
1: This year's St. Catharines Terry Fox Run is being held September 20th at Lakeside Park in Port Dalhousie after last year's raised a record $112,000. And that's What's Good Niagara. Traffic in your new country, 89.1 Niagara Pinpoint Weather. Our next.
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1: Looking good on roads and highways here in the Niagara region at the canal bridges. Everything is available at the moment. And at the border crossings, I'm seeing a 20-minute delay for trucks heading to the U.S. on the Peace Bridge. 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
0: New Country 89.1, Niagara Pinpoint Weather.
1: Risk of some thunderstorms this afternoon, up to 15 millimeters of rain possible by the time it's all said and done. A high of 28, feeling like 35. Showers ending this evening with an overnight low of 17. Tomorrow, cloudy with a high of 22, feeling like 25. And on Thursday, sunny with a high of 23. I'm Matt Latour.
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Tipping Point, Dallas Smith. Jackson Triggs, 2026 Summer Concert Series. He's going to be there on August 7th. Make your way there. Enjoy the show. Enjoy. Cole Swindell, Lainey Wilson, After Say So, Dan and Shay. 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

Niagara's new country, 89.1. It's 90 minutes of continuous country. Feels good for a Tuesday. It's the workday kickoff. Josh Stumpf will be part of the Misty City Music Festival, Niagara Falls, September 18 to 20. Make sure you're there. Taylor Swift and her new one after Jordan Davis. Turn this truck around. Niagara's new country, 89.1. It's time.

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1: Clouds and thunderstorms and showers and a high of 28 degrees later on today. Going to feel about 35 with that humidity. Tomorrow, yeah, clouds and 22. Much better for Thursday. Sun in the forecast on Thursday with a high of 23. It's 24 right now.

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Niagara's new country, 89.1. We got your chance to win Empire Sandy tickets on Thursday and Friday this week as we get set for Canal Days, end of the month. You could win Thursday, Friday with new country, 89.1. 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

Niagara's new country, 89.1, had a wardrobe malfunction on Saturday and still has the number one song on the Hot 100 with Choosin' Texas. Here's Ella Langley in Lovin' Life Again. Niagara's new country, 89.1. Good morning.

Niagara's New Country, 89.1, Tenille Arts. Inside your 90 minutes of continuous country. It's the workday kickoff for a Tuesday. That's it for me. It's all I can do. Dave Devine is next. We'll chat again tomorrow at 6 a.m. Until then, Worst Way. Riley Green, it's New Country, 89.1. Peace.

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0: Stay divine. 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You can do so at the Irish Heart Pub, Niagara on the Lake. 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You can join Rob LeClaire down there today. Get yourself signed up for the contest. Morgan Wallen now with Don't We? New

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0: country at work and stay divine. If you're looking for something to worry about, the U.S. emergency oil reserves have hit their lowest level since 1983. What does that mean for us? That means gas prices are going to stay very, very high for a very, very long time, which completely sucks. Owen Riegling, new country at work.
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15: Showers with the risk of a thunderstorm through this afternoon. Windy and a high today about 28, 35 with the humidex. Some showers, risk of a thunderstorm tonight. 17 the overnight low. Cloudy through tomorrow and 22. A little warmer with the humidex. And sunny and 23 on Thursday.

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country at work. It stayed divine. Well, that was fast. Just 2.5 months after the announcement of their divorce, Jelly Roll and Bunny XL have finalized that divorce. It's to the point now where they're amicable, and Bunny XL says she just may go back to school. Here's Jelly Roll now with this new song called Hands Up. New country at work. Let me tell

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1: What's up? Alien here. 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

New country at work, stay divine. If you're looking for a new job or if you're looking for your first job, know this. 7 out of 10 employers have rejected applicants for this. And I'll tell you that answer in about 15 minutes. 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

new country at work and stay divine. If you're heading for a new job, or maybe you're looking for your first job, know this. 7 out of 10 employers have rejected a job applicant for this. And the answer is stuff they put on social media. 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Dallas Smith now. Here's Good Time Goes. New country at work. Your

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13: Showers with the risk of a thunderstorm through this afternoon. Windy and a high today about 28, 35 with the humidex. Some showers, risk of a thunderstorm tonight. 17 the overnight low, cloudy through tomorrow and 22, a little warmer with the humidex. And sunny at 23 on Thursday.

New country at work. It's Dave Devine. Zach Topp had to deal with his first controversial comments of his career. He said sobriety is such a fad, it's a trendy thing right now. He says he was referring to just being healthy and drinking in moderation. Here's Zach now with South of Sanity. New country at work. Playing.

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1: It is the make your bed or not debate. Did you make your bed?
2: If you ask me, my bed's made. If you ask my mother, not even close.
1: Didn't even try.
2: Because I don't sleep with a top sheet. I've got a fitted sheet, my comforter. So what I do when I wake up and go to work in the morning is I put my pillows back at the head of the bed. I take my comforter, just give it a good
1: whoosh, yeah. To me, that bed is made.
2: I think so too. But then she would say it has to be tucked
1: in. You gotta tuck in, yeah.
2: You'd have to tuck in the comforter too.
1: What? Tucking in the comforter, that's insanity.
2: I don't live in a Ramada.
1: Now, if you did not make your bed this morning, first of all, shame on you. Second of all, you're a special personality. They say you're low maintenance. You're more creative than the average mind. You're spontaneous.
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It's Tate Devine. The Ontario government is investing $10 million to help transform the Niagara District Airport into a regional gateway capable of supporting future commercial passenger flights. 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Houston.

it's summer in Niagara when your GPS says 20 minutes and the QEW says, I don't know, man. We'll see. 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

New country at work at State Divine. Apparently this is a thing, putting olive oil on your watermelon. I know, it sounds revolting, but apparently it will enhance flavor, boost hydration, and may provide anti-inflammatory and digestive benefits. Still, yuck. I think I'll pass. Morgan Wallen, New Country at Work. I'm done.

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New country at work. Stay divine. In 2002, there were 1 billion of these. Now there are 5.76 billion of these. I'll tell you what that answer is coming up in about 15 minutes or so. Lainey Wilson with John Mayer and a new song called Phone Keys Wallet. New country at work.

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1: 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Niagara Pinpoint weather details coming up. Detectives now believe a pair of Niagara Falls murder suspects may be in Hastings. Niagara Regional Police have been searching for 23-year-old Maruf Bongi and 30-year-old Yosta McNeil, last seen Thursday when a man was shot and killed at a home on Thorldstone Road near Dorchester Road. In a recent development, police say they believe the pair are now in a 2016 Toyota Camry with Ontario license plate DFWX808. The white sedan has damage on the front passenger side, LED headlights, and a large crack on the front driver's side bumper. Anyone with information is asked to contact police. The town of Lincoln has been named one of HRD Canada's best places to work for 2026. The national recognition comes after an independent employee survey found high levels of workplace satisfaction, highlighting the town's focus on employee well-being, professional development, and positive work culture. Town officials say the award reflects the dedication of staff across the organization. Lincoln continues to invest in employee wellness, flexible work arrangements, mentoring programs, and career development, with the goal of attracting and retaining top talent while delivering quality service to residents. And it's Farmers Wellness Initiative, growing up on the farm. Local families building a future of agriculture, one generation at a time, fueled by Kubota. Today we are looking at beef producers, including Rosedean Acres in West Lincoln. Co-owner Allison Moore says they have a hyper-focus on the cows they raise, ensuring the best quality for when it's on your plate.
2: I would say grass-fed beef has only increased in popularity over the years. As Larry was mentioning, 20 years ago, it was a very small niche market. People knew the value of it back then. I mean, cows usually just eat grass. Historically speaking,
1: Allison and her husband Larry bought their farm in 2003, around the corner from where Larry grew up. In sports, the Blue Jays will look to bounce back tonight against Tampa Bay after a 7-1 loss last night. First pitch goes just after 7 at Rogers Center. In local ball, the Well and Jackfish host Guelph on Thursday, a game that was postponed due to air quality last week. And Canada will remain 30th in FIFA's world rankings after a trip to the round of 16 at the World Cup. Spain has moved into the top spot.
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1: A yellow severe thunderstorm watch is in effect. Showers with the risk of a thunderstorm today, a high of 28, humidex 35. Showers ending tonight, then mainly cloudy, the risk of a thunderstorm, a low of 17. Wednesday, cloudy, a high of 22, and Thursday, sunny with a high of 24. Currently, it's 25 degrees. 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

New country at work. It's Day Divine. Back in 2002, the world had 1 billion of these. Now there are 5.76 billion of these. The answer is cell phone users, representing about 70% of the world's population. What are the other 30% doing? Landlines? Still using payphones? Maybe. Riley Green, new country at work.

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16: Showers with the risk of a thunderstorm through this afternoon. Windy and a high today about 28, 35 with the humidex. Some showers, risk of a thunderstorm tonight. 17 the overnight low, cloudy through tomorrow and 22, a little warmer with the humidex. And sunny and 23 on Thursday.

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New country at work at State Divine. A woman has pled guilty to defrauding Tay-Tay fans. She sold $265,000 worth of Eras Tour tickets to the Toronto show that were all fake tickets. You know what? She defrauded Tay-Tay tickets. She's been arrested. She's going to go to prison. But I'd be more afraid of the Taylor Swift fans. Have you ever met an angry Tay-Tay fan? I wouldn't want to meet that in the dark, Ellie, I'm telling you. Tim Hicks, New Country at Work.

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New country at work. It's Dave Devine. People spend an average of 4 seconds longer at stoplights than they did 5 years ago because of this. It's illegal, by the way. I'll tell you what that answer is in about 15 minutes or so. Right now, it's Kane Brown with Woman. New country at work. Hey, it's not a

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country at work, it's state of mind. People spend an average of 4 seconds longer at stoplights than they did 5 years ago because of texting. Did you know that that is illegal, too? It is illegal to grab your phone at red lights and even text then. You can get the big fine. It is still considered distracted driving. 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Am I right? Someone wriggling, new country at work.

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1: Showers with the risk of a thunderstorm through this afternoon. Windy and a high today about 28, 35 with the humidex. Some showers, risk of a thunderstorm tonight. 17 the overnight low. Cloudy through tomorrow and 22. A little warmer with the humidex. And sunny and 23 on Thursday.

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0: episode. New country at work. It's Dave Devine. The Big Dan and Shay Show's coming in October. RBC Amphitheater in Toronto. Opening acts are Josh Ross and, of course, Tyler Hubbard of Florida Georgia Line fame. Nate Holler, now here's Thought About You. New country at work.
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A yard sale fundraiser for Legacy of Love Niagara Rescue is coming up on Saturday. 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

0: It is the make your bed or not debate. 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
1: If you ask me, my bed's made. 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
0: Didn't even try.
1: Because I don't sleep with a top sheet. I've got a fitted sheet, my comforter. 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I take my comforter, just give it a good
0: whoosh, yeah. To me, that bed is made.
1: I think so too. But then she would say it has to be tucked
0: in. You gotta tuck in, yeah.
1: You'd have to tuck in the comforter too.
0: What? Tucking in the comforter? That's insanity.
1: I don't live in a Ramada.
0: Now, if you did not make your bed this morning, first of all, shame on you. 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They say you're low maintenance. You're more creative than the average mind. You're spontaneous.
1: By the time I make my bed, it's like 5:30 in the morning.
0: Right, yeah.
1: I'm like, all right, I've already done something today.
0: I gotta sit down.
1: Wait, you've got something accomplished.
0: All this work before 6 a.m. Yeah.
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country at work. It's Dave Devine. 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Liver and tofu, 100%, though. Yuck. 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

You, country, and work. It's Dave Devine. Apparently, the bad breakup between Riley Green and Megan Maroney has caused some fan rivalry. People are showing up at Riley Green shows and yelling at him, "God, you're so gross," and holding up a sign saying, "Riley, you suck." But apparently, the joke's on those people because they bought a ticket to be at Riley's show, so he's taking the money and running. Oh, boy, you showed him. It's Megan Maroney now, 6 months later. New country at work. Let me see.

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New Country Afternoons, High Valley Fools. There is a couple stops for them coming up, including St. Thomas Elga Memorial Arena in St. Thomas, July the 31st. They'll be playing Kempenfest in Barrie, August the 2nd. Blake Shelton, well, he's in Texas. New Country Afternoons.

0: 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New music is ours. 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

New Country Afternoons, Ella Langley, Lovin' Life again. She's got to love this. Her song, Choosin' Texas, is number one for the 14th week on the Hot 100 charts. Yee to the ha! Here's Tim Hicks, New Country Afternoons.

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1: A yellow severe thunderstorm watch is in effect. Showers with the risk of a thunderstorm today, a high of 28, humidex 35. Showers ending tonight, then mainly cloudy, the risk of a thunderstorm, a low of 17. Wednesday, cloudy, a high of 22. And Thursday, sunny with a high of 24.

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Country Afternoons, Tim McGraw, something like that, currently on his 33-day pawn shop guitar tour, and some fans have been keeping themselves entertained during some of the weather delays that he had. As he said on stage, huge thank you to everyone who braved the wildfire smoke and weather to come see us this weekend. Toronto, Cleveland, and Pittsburgh were some of the best crowds yet, and we had a blast playing for you all. That's the message from Tim McGraw. Here's Dallas Smith, Good Time Goes. New Country Afternoons.

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New Country Afternoons. Jason Aldean has released his Songs About Us tour, and the first three shows sold out in Maine, New Jersey, and New York. Here he is with Don't Tell on Me, New Country Afternoons.

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New Country Afternoons, Kenny Chesney, Carry On. This is pretty impressive. With that song, Kenny Chesney just broke the all-time record for the most top 10 hits on the Billboard Country Airplay charts. And now he's surpassed both Tim McGraw and George Strait. Pretty impressive. Kenny's new album, Silver Sands Marina, is out September 25th. I'm Trinette. This is Tyler Joe Miller, Under the Influence, New Country Afternoons.

0: 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If you'd like to win a $25 gift card to Mitchell's Bakery and Marketplace, maybe you can figure this one out. How many dots are there on a pair of dice? You may know this fun fact already. Well, if you do, text in your answer, 905-732-0891. 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
4: 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Niagara Bullseye Traffic.
14: Rain is coming down quite heavy in North Niagara. There is localized flooding also on the QEW. Between Hamilton and St. Catharines, expect delays. Again, that is because of the weather. At the canal bridges, the Glendale Avenue Bridge is up. And at the border, at the Peace Bridge, trucks to the USA, 15-minute wait. 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
4: New Country 89.1, Niagara Pinpoint Weather.
14: A yellow severe thunderstorm watch is in effect. Showers with the risk of a thunderstorm today, a high of 28, humidex 35. Showers ending tonight, then mainly cloudy, the risk of a thunderstorm, a low of 17. Wednesday, cloudy, a high of 22, and Thursday, sunny with a high of 24.

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It's Brain Strain to win a $25 gift card to Mitchell's Bakery and Marketplace. How many dots are there on a pair of dice? You can do the math fairly easily. I mean, you could look it up, but whoever's got the correct answer, we may pick at random to win if we've got multiple. But how many dots are there on a pair of dice? Text in your guess, 905-732-0891 for Brain Strain on New Country 89.1.

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New Country Afternoons, Toby Keith, how do you like me now? Well, Brad Paisley, well, he felt real special when he got invited to Taylor Swift's wedding, along with his wife, Kimberly Williams Paisley. And he shared in a new interview that the wedding was one of the least pretentious he has attended or will ever see. Here is Taylor Swift. I knew it. I knew you. New Country Afternoons.

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1: It is the make your bed or not debate. 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
2: 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If you ask my mother, not even close.
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2: Because I don't sleep with a top sheet. I've got a fitted sheet, my comforter. So what I do when I wake up and go to work in the morning is I put my pillows back at the head of the bed. I take my comforter, just give it a good
1: whoosh, yeah. To me, that bed is made.
2: 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But then she would say it has to be tucked in.
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1: What? Tucking in the comforter? 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
1: 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They say you're low maintenance. You're more creative than the average mind. You're spontaneous.
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Time to reel the answer, and our winner gets a $25 gift card to Mitchell's Bakery and Marketplace. The question we asked was, how many dots are there on a pair of dice? You may have taken a pair and already counted up the dots, but you should have come to the answer 42. There are 42 dots on a pair of dice. We'll play Brain Strain again tomorrow afternoon. 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
8: Just be aware, you are seeing some localized flooding in North Niagara due to that storm that came through, and you're still finding slowdowns both ways on the QEW because of that, although it does look like it is starting to pick up out there. Seeing a stalled vehicle on the QEW Toronto-bound ramp at Appleby Line in Burlington, that is in the right lane. All the canal bridges are available, and at the border at the Peace Bridge, cars and trucks to the U.S., a 15 to 25 minute wait.

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You could find yourself with barbecue, baseball tickets, and cash with Summer Is For Radio. More info coming up on that after 4 o'clock. Right now, Ella Langley's Work For The Wind, New Country Afternoons.

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1: Good afternoon, I'm Brandon Warby. 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Niagara Pinpoint weather details coming up. Detectives now believe a pair of Niagara Falls murder suspects may be in Hastings. Niagara Regional Police have been searching for 23-year-old Maroof Bongi and 30-year-old Yosta McNeil since last Thursday, when 35-year-old Mitchell Snodden was shot and killed at a home on Thorold Road near Dorchester Road. In a recent development, police say they believe the pair are now in a 2016 Toyota Camry with Ontario license plate DFWX808. The white sedan has damage to the front passenger side, LED headlights, and a large crack on the front driver's side bumper. Anyone with information is asked to contact police. Niagara is preparing for the 2026 municipal election, and residents have opportunities to get involved behind the scenes. Voters will head to the polls on October 26th to elect mayors, councillors, and school board trustees. Those interested in working the election can apply for a variety of paid positions during advance voting and on election day. Municipal officials say it's a chance to play an important role in the local election process. Meanwhile, Niagara municipalities, school boards, and the region are putting together a new election compliance audit committee. The committee will review campaign finance audit requests for the 2026 to 2030 term, with more information expected later this month. And it's Farmers Wellness Initiative, growing up on the farm. Local families building the future of agriculture one generation at a time, fueled by Kubota. Today we're looking at beef producers, including Rose Dean Acres in West Lincoln. Co-owner Allison Moore says they have a hyper-focus on the cows they raise, ensuring the best quality for when it's on your plate.
2: I would say grass-fed beef has only increased in popularity over the years. As Larry was mentioning, 20 years ago, it was a very small niche market. People knew the value of it back then. I mean, cows usually just eat grass, historically speaking.
1: Allison and her husband Larry bought their farm in 2003, around the corner from where Larry grew up. In sports, the Blue Jays will look to bounce back tonight against Tampa Bay after a 7-1 loss last night. First pitch goes just after 7 from the Rogers Center. In local baseball, the Welland Jackfish will host Guelph on Thursday, a game that was postponed due to air quality last week. And Canada will remain 30th in FIFA's world rankings. After a trip to the round of 16 at the World Cup, Spain has moved into top spot.
3: What's up? Alien here. You know, from space. And whoa, I'm loving people's reactions to the news that Lotto Max now has more chances to win, with up to 90 new prizes of $100,000. 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
3: 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Already bought my ticket.
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1: A yellow severe thunderstorm warning is in effect. Showers ending tonight, then cloudy. The risk of a thunderstorm, a low of 17. Wednesday, mix of sun and cloud, a high of 21. Thursday, sunny with a high of 24. And Friday, sunny with a high of 26. 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
11: On the QEW, Niagara-bound on-ramp at Ontario Street in Beamsville, that ramp is closed because of flooding. Elsewhere through North Niagara, you are finding slowdowns on the QEW because of the weather. On the QEW, Toronto-bound ramp at Appleby Line in Burlington, three lanes are blocked because of a stalled vehicle. At the canal bridges, the Carleton Street and Queenston Street bridges are up. And at the border, the Queenston Lewiston cars and trucks to the U.S. 15 to 20 minutes. The Rainbow cars to the U.S. 15 minutes. And the Peace Bridge cars and trucks to the U.S. a 15 to 25 minute wait. 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
2: New Country 89.1, Niagara Pinpoint Weather.
11: A yellow severe thunderstorm warning is in effect. Showers ending tonight, then cloudy. The risk of a thunderstorm, a low of 17. Wednesday, mix of sun and cloud, a high of 21. Thursday, sunny with a high of 24. And Friday, sunny with a high of 26.

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1: New Country Afternoons, Thomas Rhett, after all the bars are closed, headlining a Soundtrack to Life summer tour, recently featuring a co-headlining show with Now Horn, too, in Hershey, Pennsylvania. This is Lainey Wilson with John Mayer, Phone Keys Wallet, New Country Afternoons.

Some days, the QEW moves faster than you'd expect. Today is not one of those days. Turn it up and let the summer throwbacks do the heavy lifting. With Rock's Legal Services, keeping things rock solid. 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

Country Afternoons, Travis Tritt, T-R-O-U-B-L-E. That one released March 13th of 1993. I'm Trinette. I hope you're enjoying your afternoon. We've got a tune for Morgan Wallen, Luke Combs coming up in the next 10 minutes. Right now, Riley Green, Think As You Drunk, New Country Afternoons.

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0: New Country 89.1, Niagara Bullseye Traffic.
13: There is an ongoing ramp closure on the QEW Niagara-bound on-ramp at Ontario Street in Beamsville. That is due to flooding. And still, that stalled vehicle on the QEW Toronto-bound ramp at Appleby Line in Burlington. That is affecting three lanes. The Carleton Street and Glendale Avenue bridges are up. And at the border, the Queen St. Louis and Carson trucks to the U.S. 10 to 15 minutes. The Rainbow cars to the U.S. 30 minutes. And the Peace Bridge cars and trucks to the U.S. 20 minutes. And trucks to Canada, a 15-minute wait. 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
1: Good afternoon, I'm Brandon Warby. 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Niagara pinpoint weather details coming up. Detectives believe two suspects wanted in a Niagara Falls homicide may now be in the Hastings area. Niagara Regional Police have been searching for 23-year-old Maruf Bongi and 30-year-old Yosta McNeil since 35-year-old Mitchell Snodden was fatally shot at a Niagara home last Thursday. Investigators now say the pair are believed to be traveling in a white 2016 Toyota Camry, last seen on Highway 45. The vehicle has Ontario plate DFWX808, damage to the passenger side doors, LED headlights, and a large crack on the front driver's side bumper. Police warn the suspect should be considered armed and dangerous. If you see them or the vehicle, do not approach them. Call 911 immediately. Photos of the suspects and the vehicle are available at niagaradailynews.ca. Nearly $10 million in provincial funding is headed to the Niagara District Airport to help prepare it for future commercial passenger service. The investment will support the airport's 20-year expansion plan with upgrades to key infrastructure, including the terminal, runway, and aircraft operating areas. The province says the project is designed to boost tourism, support local businesses, and create new jobs. It's also part of the broader Destination Niagara strategy, which aims to improve air, highway, and transit connections while attracting millions more visitors to the region. And Niagara Region has earned national recognition for its work connecting with residents. The region's 2026 budget campaign received a gold award at the Canadian Public Relations Society's National Awards of Excellence, recognized in the Best Special Events Projects Medium Budget category. The campaign was designed to gather feedback from residents across Niagara's 12 municipalities. More than 1,000 pieces of input were collected, helping identify key themes that were shared at Regional Council during the budget process. In sports, the Blue Jays will look to bounce back tonight against Tampa Bay after a 7-1 loss last night. First pitch goes just after 7 from the Rogers Centre. In local baseball, the Welland Jackfish will host Guelph on Thursday, a game that was postponed due to air quality last week. And Canada will remain 30th in FIFA's world rankings. After a trip to the round of 16 at the World Cup, Spain has moved into top spot. The next time you're scrolling through your phone, visit niagaradailynews.ca and see what Niagara's talking about. 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
1: A yellow severe thunderstorm warning is in effect. Showers ending tonight, then cloudy. The risk of a thunderstorm, a low of 17. Wednesday, mix of sun and cloud, a high of 21. Thursday, sunny with a high of 24. And Friday, sunny with a high of 26. 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
18: Still seeing that ramp closure on the QEW Niagara bound at Ontario Street in Beamsville. The on-ramp is closed because of flooding. New problem on the QEW Niagara bound at Guelph Line in Burlington. The left lane is blocked because of a collision. The Lakeshore Road Bridge is up. And at the border, the Rainbow cars to the U.S. 15 minutes. The Peace Bridge cars and trucks to the U.S. a 15 to 30 minute wait. And trucks to Canada a 15 minute delay. 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
18: A yellow severe thunderstorm warning is in effect. Showers ending tonight, then cloudy. The risk of a thunderstorm, a low of 17. Wednesday, mix of sun and cloud, a high of 21. Thursday, sunny with a high of 24. And Friday, sunny with a high of 26.

0: Country Afternoons. Tucker Wetmore, one of the artists that'll be at Boots and Hearts this summer. Cody Johnson recently playing Ottawa Blues Fest and released his album Banks of the Trinity. Here he is with Horseback, New Country Afternoons.
1: He's a ranch hand in a pinch, man. 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

New Country Afternoons, Pam Tillis with a country throwback. Maybe it was Memphis. First cut the song on the Warner Brothers records in the late 80s under the production of Josh Leo, but didn't release the version until Warner issued the album Pam Tillis Collection. That happened in the mid-1990s. The more you know about country music. Dan and Shay, Say So, New Country Afternoons.

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1: It is the make your bed or not debate. Did you make your bed?
2: 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If you ask my mother, not even close.
1: And didn't even try.
2: Because I don't sleep with a top sheet. I've got a fitted sheet, my comforter. So what I do when I wake up and go to work in the morning is I put my pillows back at the head of the bed. I take my comforter, just give it a good
1: whoosh, yeah. To me, that bed is made.
2: 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But then she would say it has to be tucked in.
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1: What? Tucking in the comforter? That's insanity.
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1: 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Second of all, you're a special personality. 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You're more creative than the average mind. You're spontaneous.
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Country Afternoons. Nate Holler heading north this weekend, playing Rock on the River in Timmins on Saturday, along with Russell Dickerson and Jade Eagleson. Jason Aldean, Don't Tell on Me, New Country Afternoons.

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12: It looks like they have reopened that on-ramp on the QEW Niagara bound at Ontario Street in Beamsville. But if you are through the area, just drive with some caution. You may still find some flooded roads in areas elsewhere on the QEW. Just seeing leftover volume out there. The Lakeshore Road and Allenberg Bridges are up, and at the border, the Queenston Lewiston cars to the U.S. 15 minutes. The Peace Bridge cars and trucks to the U.S. 15 to 20 minutes, and trucks to Canada a 20-minute wait. 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

afternoon. Zoe and Wriggling Love Hate Love just released a new song, Men Into Boys, this past Friday. This song from Kenny Chesney just broke the all-time record for the most top 10 hits on the Billboard Country Airplay chart, surpassing Tim McGraw and George Strait with Carry On. This is Kenny Chesney, New Country Afternoons.

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1: Good afternoon, I'm Brandon Warby. 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Niagara Pinpoint weather details coming up. Detectives now believe a pair of Niagara Falls murder suspects may be in Hastings. Niagara Regional Police have been searching for 23-year-old Maroof Bongi and 30-year-old Yosta McNeil since last Thursday, when 35-year-old Mitchell Snodden was shot and killed at a home on Thorold Road near Dorchester Road. In a recent development, police say they believe the pair are now in a 2016 Toyota Camry with Ontario license plate DFWX808. The white sedan has damage to the front passenger side, LED headlights, and a large crack on the front driver's side bumper. Anyone with information is asked to contact police. Niagara is preparing for the 2026 municipal election, and residents have opportunities to get involved behind the scenes. Voters will head to the polls on October 26th to elect mayors, councillors, and school board trustees. Those interested in working the election can apply for a variety of paid positions during advance voting and on election day. Municipal officials say it's a chance to play an important role in the local election process. Meanwhile, Niagara municipalities, school boards, and the region are putting together a new election compliance audit committee. The committee will review campaign finance audit requests for the 2026 to 2030 term, with more information expected later this month. And it's Farmers Wellness Initiative, growing up on the farm. Local families building the future of agriculture one generation at a time, fueled by Kubota. Today we're looking at beef producers, including Rose Dean Acres in West Lincoln. Co-owner Allison Moore says they have a hyper-focus on the cows they raise, ensuring the best quality for when it's on your plate.
2: I would say grass-fed beef has only increased in popularity over the years. As Larry was mentioning, 20 years ago, it was a very small niche market. People knew the value of it back then. I mean, cows usually just eat grass. Historically speaking,
1: Allison and her husband Larry bought their farm in 2003, around the corner from where Larry grew up. In sports, the Blue Jays will look to bounce back tonight against Tampa Bay after a 7-1 loss last night. First pitch goes just after 7 from the Rogers Center. In local baseball, the Welland Jackfish will host Guelph on Thursday, a game that was postponed due to air quality last week. And Canada will remain 30th in FIFA's world rankings after a trip to the round of 16 at the World Cup. Spain has moved into top spot. The next time you're scrolling through your phone, visit NiagaraDailyNews.ca and see what Niagara's talking about. 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
1: The yellow severe thunderstorm watch is in effect. Showers ending tonight, then cloudy. The risk of a thunderstorm, a low of 17. Wednesday, mix of sun and cloud, a high of 21. Thursday, sunny with a high of 24. And Friday, sunny with a high of 26. 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
12: If you are on the QEW, still finding some leftover volume out there, but overall traffic is moving along. Just be aware of some localized flooding in areas in North Niagara. Outside of that, though, there are no other problems to report. At the Canal Bridges, they are all available, and at the border, the Queenston-Lewiston cars to the U.S., 15 minutes. 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
12: Showers ending tonight, then cloudy. The risk of a thunderstorm, a low of 17. Wednesday, mix of sun and cloud, a high of 21. Thursday, sunny with a high of 24. And Friday, sunny with a high of 26.

New Country Afternoons. Lots of new music for you this week. Ella Langley's latest single. We've got that coming up in about 5 minutes. Right now, the latest from Luke Combs called Rethink Some Things. Really liking the sound on this one. New Country Afternoons.

You catch Re-Afternoons, Keith Urban messed up as me. I'm Trinette. Love new music. Well, hopefully you love this one from Ella Langley. It's called Loving Life Again. New Country Afternoons.

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Country Afternoons. Kane Brown and Lauren Elena have reunited for another song after 10 years from releasing their song, What Ifs. Keep listening for it. Right now, here's Kane Brown with Woman, New Country Afternoons.

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1: New Country 89.1, Niagara Bullseye Traffic.
6: There is still some localized flooding in North Niagara, so just drive with caution if you are out tonight. On the QEW, some lingering volume, but overall traffic is steady. No collisions to report. The Carlton Street and Queen Street bridges are up, and at the border, there's no delay. Traffic for Smart Clean. Summer is busy enough.

You catch Free Afternoons. I'm Trinette. Time for me to go home. Enjoy your evening. I'll be back tomorrow. We're almost halfway through the work week. Bailey Zimmerman, Chevy Silverado, New Country Afternoons.

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1: Showers ending tonight, then cloudy. The risk of a thunderstorm, a low of 17. Wednesday, mix of sun and cloud, a high of 21. Thursday, sunny with a high of 24. And Friday, sunny with a high of 26.

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1: It is the make your bed or not debate. Did you make your bed?
2: If you ask me, my bed's made. If you ask my mother, not even close.
1: Didn't even try.
2: Because I don't sleep with a top sheet. I've got a fitted sheet, my comforter. So what I do when I wake up and go to work in the morning is I put my pillows back at the head of the bed. I take my comforter, just give it a good
1: whoosh. Yeah. To me, that bed is made.
2: I think so too. But then she would say it has to be tucked
1: in. You gotta tuck in, yeah.
2: You'd have to tuck in the comforter too.
1: What? Tucking in the comforter? That's insanity.
2: I don't live in a Ramada.
1: Now, if you did not make your bed this morning, first of all, shame on you. Second of all, you're a special personality. They say you're low maintenance. You're more creative than the average mind. You're spontaneous.
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2: I'm like, all right, I've already done something. Spent.
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